Stephen King's Pet Sematary. Well then, just perhaps you know this next tune. It's entitled Pet Sematary.

blows snow outside my window. Crowd below runs wild in the streets. Two rented brothers race down two separate alleys, heading for the finish line. Down in the train yard, out by the stockyard, butchers with aprons hack meat in the snow. Blood has the brothers pulsing with envy.

Nothing's forever, not even 5 minutes. 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

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All of a sudden it comes back to me. Just up ahead's the finish line. Two branded referees and two checkered rags.

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2: I'm a rockstar in my house. Now I can't believe.